0: Hello, Austin.
1: Hey, Basil, how are you?
0: We need your help. Someone is seducing our top agents. As you can see, she's a master of disguise. But Austin, whatever you do, don't fall in love. We've already lost 007 and 008.
1: Well then, Basil, this looks like a case for double... Oh, behave!

0: 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Ooh, how's that, babe? Ooh, I'm gonna make this one real too with this too. Ooh, how about that, baby? Hey, oh, pretty. Oh, she's dying. Oh, I could.
1: She can't.